0: Radio. Stream it on your smart speaker.
1: Q. On your Alexa, just say, enable Q Radio skill. Then choose Q Radio, Newry and Morn.

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Yeah, right, picture that with a Kodak. Or better yet, go to Times Square, take a picture of me with a Kodak. Took my life from negative to positive, I just want y'all to know that. And tonight, let's enjoy life.

It's Beyonce, Obscure Radio. Now, coming up after your very latest news at 5 o'clock, your chance to win a £200 Airtastic gift voucher.

Absolutely no reining them in. Sam Fender and Olivia Dean. In at number six on our chart rundown tonight. Good evening. You're listening to Q Radio. It's Tyree counting down your top seven at seven. The biggest streams and downloaded tracks of today. I'm in for Kushla. And we actually kicked off Monday night with a song I never thought we would see back in our chart rundown. Dua Lipa and Training Season. Where did that come from? And of course, Sam Fender and Olivia Dean in at number six. The countdown is on who's going to be in at number one tonight. We will soon find out. But first, at number five, it's...

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0: Q. On your Alexa, just say, enable Q Radio skill. Then choose Q Radio, Newry and Morn.